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0: 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Keep on walking, baby. Show you what I'm talking about. Listen to this. Now, who'll take the woman with the skinny legs? 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I'm gonna give you away in a minute. Come on, somebody, please take the lady with the skinny legs.
1: I don't know.
0: Now, y'all know the lady with skinny legs got to have somebody, too, now.
1: I don't know.
0: Will somebody please take the lady with the skinny legs, please?
2: Hey, Joe.
0: Yeah, Bobby.
2: Tell what you take.
0: Shut up, fool. 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Look here. 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Little Leroy will take her. Say Leroy.

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Here's hoping. 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
1: Well, there she is. 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
0: Betty, is that Jimmy's ring you're wearing?
1: Mm-hmm. 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
0: Is he picking you up after school today?
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0: baby, skinny legs and all. 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Keep on walking, baby. Show you what I'm talking about. Listen to this. Now, who'll take the woman with the skinny legs? 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I'm gonna give you away in a minute. 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
1: I don't know.
0: Now, y'all know the lady with skinny legs got to have somebody, too, now.
1: I don't know.
0: Will somebody please take the lady with the skinny legs, please?
2: Hey, Joe.
0: Yeah, Bobby.
2: Why don't you take
0: her? 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I don't want no woman with no skinny legs. Look here. I thought about giving this woman a Clyde, but no. So I know the kind of women Clyde like. Well, Leroy will take her. Say, Leroy, you

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1: Honey, honey, honey, honey. Oh, honey. Honey, if you give me a chance, I will make the rounds. I will turn completely around. I'll turn around. I will go to every section of this big building. And it is a big building, but anyway.

Welcome, baby kicks, to your Sunday morning, the time of the week that you have been waiting for. That's right. It's for the next 3 hours. Sit back, relax, enjoy this fantabulous music we've got for you. By the way, good morning. Rockin' Ron Cade with your 49-year tradition, talking about Elvis and Friends. Hey, somebody asked me, didn't we open the pool last week? I thought we did. How about right now? It's a little, okay. Might be a little bit too chilly for that this morning, but in any event, it is open, and feel free to jump in with or without a bathing suit. Oh, my God. Anyway, 3 solid hours of The Man is what we've got for you today. Our special spotlight feature this morning, in case you weren't aware of it, are Elvis songs with the word blue. Now, we're not doing our blues theme. You know, we have another theme show that's all blues. This is not blues. This is titles with the word blue. And I know you can think of a whole bunch of them with the word blue. Or blues in the title, or mentioned in the lyrics. Do you follow this so far? Okay, well, good. Maybe you can explain it to me. Good morning and welcome to your Elvis Summer Plays.

theme from that Elvis Summer Place. The Elvis Summer Place where you're at every Sunday morning from now till after the summer is over. Sometime. What a great instrumental, huh? And of course, you hear it again on Wednesday evening when you tune in for the Encore broadcast, 7 p.m. to 10 p.m., okay? The Elvis and Friends Encore broadcast. Exactly what you're hearing now, you hear it again on Wednesday if you miss any part of it. And by the way, this is the, can you believe this is the last day of May? Woo! May 31st today. Where did this month go? Anyway, let me give you some weather, bring you into this day as I look out the penthouse studio windows before we put the aluminum foil up in the fine tradition of Elvis, putting tin foil on the windows. mostly sunny. Sunny and warmer today. Have a very nice day. As a matter of fact, oh, we're very creative here in the weather department. Weather Central putting in here a nice day for outdoor activities. Okay, keep that in mind. A nice day for outdoor activities with a high of 78. Tonight it'll be partly cloudy with a low of 58. Monday, partly sunny with a high of 77. Right now, 52 Elvis degrees in Philadelphia. I want to say good morning to our Elvis and Friends listeners this morning all over the world. And we're in particular shining the spotlight on our listeners, our Elvis listeners, in Hendersonville, Tennessee, where they are about 1 hour behind us, right? So it's about 5 minutes after six on a Sunday morning in Hendersonville, Tennessee. Good morning. Glad you're here. Glad you're listening. It'll be partly cloudy in Hendersonville, Tennessee today, partly cloudy with a high of 87. All right, now it is 70 Elvis degrees. Let me take you to the Summer Island of Love.

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Come on. 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From 1961, Elvis taking you to that island of love. It's the summers of Elvis.

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Who's that stranger on the shore, you know? I think it's Fred Salerso of Clearwater, Florida. What the hell's he doing out there? Oh, that's such a great instrumental. Isn't it, Fred? I know you like that. I know everybody likes that. It just sort of sets the mood here for the the Summers of Elvis. You got the your Elvis sunglasses on, huh? We already put the tinfoil up on the windows. We're feeling good, man. We're feeling groovy. Annie is here. The boss chicks are here. What more could I possibly want?

Get you moving and grooving, honey. Oh, yeah, man. I'll tell you, Elvis Summer of 1964. Welcome to the Summers of Elvis here on the Elvis and Friends Radio Show worldwide. Yes, we're spotlighting those great musical memories from Elvis of the various summers throughout his career. And our special theme this morning, special spotlight, is on the word blue. Blue in the song title or in the lyrics. Blue happens to have been one of Elvis's favorite colors. And if you doubt me, just look at a whole bunch of pictures. Look at those various jumpsuits that he wore. His clothing attire, both on stage and off stage. It was definitely one of his favorite colors. And I know a lot of you have told me it's one of your favorite colors, too. I like it, too. I like it. All right, so that's our theme. We're going to be getting into it shortly. In the meantime, and in between time. Oh, let's get sexy. I want to take you down to New Orleans, honey, for the Elvis Summer of 1964.

0: Yeah, looking fine and sassy and sexy. Way down in New Orleans. Strut with me, mama. From the Elvis summer of 1958. Oh, yeah. Summertime in New Orleans. Hey, I don't know if I told you or not, but the six figures a year top shelf, top flight engineering department did come in and did give me the official word. We are on all three towers. All right. So you keep that in mind. What three towers are they? Philly Gold Radio, Famous 56, Boss Chicks with the Boss Chicks dancing around the tower, and Live 365. The same three towers that you'll be able to hear us, I do believe, on Wednesday night for the encore broadcast from 7 p.m. to 10 p.m. Isn't that correct?
1: Quack, quack.
0: All right. I guess that makes it official, all right?
1: Quack, quack.
0: All right. Get on the bus, Gus. Rock and Ron Cade with the world-famous Elvis and Friends Radio Show. Here's one from the summertime of 70.

0: can't love. Are you singing it? But you. I can't love no one but you. I'm joining in with the Stamps Quartet. Hey, where'd everybody go? Don't leave me out there. All by myself. All by my lonesome. It's like you're standing out there with no clothes on. You know what I'm saying? With a heart from the summertime of 1976. Wow, what a great song. Man, I remember when that came out. I remember hearing that on the radio. Can you believe it? Terrestrial radio actually did play that. I heard that on several different stations. Well, that was, you know, back then, summertime of 1976. So who's this we have? By the way, what are you having for breakfast? Tell me all about it on Facebook. You should be on the Elvis and Friends Radio Show Facebook page, giving me the lowdown, giving me the story, Morning Glory. What are you enjoying for breakfast? I'll tell you what I'm enjoying for breakfast. I am having Jimmy Dean sausage, egg, and cheese croissant, sausage, egg, and cheese croissant with a cup of coffee in the big time.
1: Matt Randy Savage, Sarasota, Florida. Come on in. You're going to be defending against the Dragon, Ricky Steamboat. What's the cup for?
2: WrestleMania 3, Pontiac, Michigan. Yeah. 90,000 plus people watching right there. And this is Ricky the Dragon Steamboat's cup of coffee in the big time. Yeah.
0: Cup of coffee in the big time.
2: Because you'll never get closer than now. I am the Intercontinental Heavyweight Champion, and I will remain the Intercontinental Heavyweight Champion. And George the Animal Steel on the outside will be no factor.
0: Yeah.
1: You say no factor. Obviously, he is a factor, or you wouldn't even brought it up.
2: Oh, wow. Mr. Sarcasm. I don't care if you've got 23 wrestlers around the outside, and it doesn't even matter. No, because I am ready, and I will not let this opportunity slip through my fingers. Cup of coffee, man. Yeah. Man.
0: Wow. Yeah.
2: Wow, man.
0: Good morning, Elvis.
3: Thank you. Good morning.
2: Take the ribbon from the head. Shake it loose and let it fall.
3: What you got, sweetie?
2: And someone begins my spirit. Like the shadow on the wall. Come and lay down.

0: Nice. In concert. Oh, yeah.
1: Thank you.
0: All right. You're welcome, brother. Help me make it through the night. Great stuff. The kind of stuff you get right here on the Elvis and Friends Radio Show Worldwide. Thank you for checking in. Thank you for listening. Of course, enjoying us on Philly Gold Radio, Famous 56 Boss Radio, and Live 365. The Elvis and Rock and Ron Cade Boss Chicks are here. I see there's Sandra Crowther, one of our United Kingdom Boss Chicks. I forget what she said she was having for breakfast. Was it toast and jam or something? I'll be right over, Sandra. Thank you for sharing that with us. As I said, tell us what you're having for breakfast. I told you what I'm having, so you tell me what you're having as you enjoy the music. We'll be getting into our special spotlight feature. Don't worry, relax. This is the pre-show. It's all about in addition to being the Summers of Elvis, it's also about Elvis's favorite color, which happened to have been blue. 1971. What were you doing? What's that? You weren't even here in 1971. I was.

Man, what a cool song that is. Written by Mark James. Yes, that Mark James. From 1971, and it's Only Love. Hey, did you order your tickets yet? You know, we've got another a party hardy, a main event. A celebration of the life and career of Elvis. A celebration of Rock and Run's 120th birthday. And I want you to be a part of it. I want to see you all at least one more time. You know what I mean? On Sunday afternoon, August 9th, happening at Lazaretto Ballroom, 99 Wanamaker Avenue in Essington, PA. We were out there. A couple of folks reminded me, hey, you were out there like a long time ago. Yes. Now that you refresh my memory, we were out there years ago.

Whoa, what do you got for dessert? Well, we're going to have it all there. We're going to have a good time. And so order your tickets, okay? It's reserve seating. No tickets sold at the door, so get all the details online today. The Elvis and Friends Dinner Show, Sunday afternoon, August 9th. Let's do this one before we get into the songs with blue in the title. Oh, I love this. This is from the same year as It's Only Love, 1971. He recorded this at Studio B in Nashville. Are you ready? Let's

to hear you, Ray Hoagland. You're doing it, brother. La, la, la, la, la, la, la. I'm going to give you a microphone at the next show. Come on, Ray. La, la, la, la, la, la, la, la. Oh, yeah. Wow. What a great song. I always loved that. 1971, and I'm leaving. La, la, la, la, la. I'm not going anyplace. I'm here to at least 10 o'clock or thereabouts this morning on Philly Gold Radio, Famous 56 Boss Radio, and live 365, live hot and wild, totally out of control in Philadelphia and being heard around the world. We got it going on this morning with all this great music, man. Elvis Sounds, of course, with the word blue coming up in just a couple of seconds. It's the perfect Sunday morning Elvis soundtrack. This is your happy place. Elvis and all of his greatness, absolutely entertaining you, remembering the good times, the fun times, and, of course, celebrating 49 years of the Elvis and

0: Brent Radio Show. You know, that's a long time. Mighty proud of that in a business that has absolutely no longevity. None. None whatsoever. And it's worse than ever. And of course, with so many terrestrial radio stations disappearing, I remember when I parted company with my previous terrestrial station. Everybody was telling me, oh, go here, go there, try this, try that. You could get there, you could get there. And everyone that was recommended to me that I passed by are all out of business now. So I'm glad I just stayed put and just make the best of the situation as best as we can, right?
1: Right.
0: So anyway, let's get into some of those blues songs. I know you, just reading your comments on Facebook, you've thought of a whole bunch of them, and there are quite a few. How about this one from 1976? Of course you thought of this.

I know you thought about that one. The word blue in the title, you gotta think of that. Hear me talking, hear me talking. Moody Blue, 1976, isn't that a great one? Recorded at home in Graceland. That's right. I know you enjoy that, Christine Stacy, another one of our boss chicks. And another one of our boss chicks, Chrissy. That's one of your favorites, isn't it, Chrissy? Are you a Moody Blue woman? No comment. That's one of her go-to songs. She has always loved that Moody. That is a good one, too. All about the word blue or blues in the song title or in the lyrics. Now, did you think about this one?

good to the last note on the sax. Giving you some Sunday morning sax and the word blue, something blue, 1962 from Studio B in Nashville. Blue, which was a favorite Elvis color. Here's another one for you in our special theme this morning, our special spotlight feature with blue in the title or in the lyrics. Blue is mentioned in the lyrics of this song, which Alice Idell absolutely loves this song. She sings along with it every time she hears me play it. I think so. The line we're listening for is, why feel blue? You got it? Why feel blue?

Isn't that nice? Oh, you got to love it. 1960, another gem from Studio B in Nashville. And Soldier Boy, all about those fabulous songs with the word blue or blues in the title or in the lyrics. Good morning, everybody. Thanks for checking in on the Elvis and Friends radio show worldwide. Philly Gold Radio, Famous 56 Boss Radio, La Boss Chicks, Live 365, the same three spots. 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Good old Deke Rivers. Nice of you to check in, brother. And there's Brother Wayne, Wayne Meng. He's all excited about the next dinner show happening at the Lazaretto Ballroom in Essington, PA on Sunday afternoon, August 9th. Wayne goes way back with me, and he was there at, I don't even remember how many dinner shows. Maybe we only did one or two at Lazaretto. I don't remember, but Wayne was there for them. He was there for it all. He's excited and looking forward to coming back again and helping out, helping the entourage with everything. And we look forward to having you there, Wayne, as well as all the listeners of the show. As I mentioned last week, not everybody is going to be in Memphis. Not all of my listeners are going to be there. There are a few that's going to be there, but not all. So make plans to join us. We'll have the Elvis and Friends show on, like we did before, in the morning. And then we'll head on out to the Lazaretto Ballroom for a party hardy. By the way, good morning, Sean and Nurse Brenda, one of the most fabulous nurses on the planet. I said so. Good morning, kids. Nice to have you with us. Appreciate you being here. What do we got next as we continue with our blue words? Ah, yeah, Blue River.

Beautiful. Did you think of that one with the word blue in the title, huh? From 1967. Indescribably blue. So many great blue songs that he did throughout his career that had the word blue or blues in the title or in the lyrics. We put them all together, just about all of them, sharing them with you this morning on the Elvis and Friends radio show. Let's see, what do we have here? Good morning, Party Marty. He's somewhere out there. He's probably having a party again. Early Sunday morning. This cat just doesn't stop. Good morning, Eileen. There's Raymond in the broadcasting us live and hot in the Milford penthouse. Thank you very much, Raymond. Rita Van Justel in Belgium. She's grooving to the show, as always. Hey, there's Harry Gizzy from Fort Lauderdale, Florida. He's bringing the entourage with him for the August 9th party hardy. Good to see you again, Harry. And, of course, we can't forget David Sheffy, the king of Uber Duber. He's coming in from Arizona with his entourage for the party hardy. On Sunday, August 9th. It'll be good to see you again, David. Who else do we have? Heather. Heather is coming in from Toronto, Canada, August 9th for the Elvis and Friends dinner show. Wow. Coming in from all over the place to have a great time on Sunday afternoon, August 9th. And I certainly hope that you will be there. I want to say also good morning before I forget. Rosemary Alden, our dear friend and a friend of the show. Rosemary Alden and her fiancé

what a great wrap up at the end. I mean, well, the whole song, the whole production is neat. And then the way it just comes to an end. Fantastic. 1957, classic Elvis. Don't Leave Me Now. And, of course, you were listening for the line, How Blue and Lonely I'd Be. All about that unbelievable musical word, blue or blues, in the title. Or in the lyrics. Here's another one. I wonder if you thought about this. From 1962, I know I certainly thought about this on more than one occasion.

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3: Get Charlie's mic if you want to come out of here for a second. Get Charlie's mic and come out here. There's a song I want to do with you, for somebody in the audience. That, I hope they dig it.

cha-cha-cha, yeah! yes, indeed. Blue Spanish Eyes from 1974, live and hot on stage in Las Vegas. 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Special spotlight feature this morning on Elvis songs with the word blue or blues in the title or mentioned in the lyrics, like sort of like what you just heard, okay? All right, what do we have here? What do we have? Okay, yeah, I know what we have. By the way, as I was listening, I like that version, you know, and I like the part where Elvis, he's into it, you know, and he's having some fun with it, and he goes, arriba, arriba! And not too long ago, oh, I don't know, a few days or a week ago, I saw something on the internet. I don't know why I even bother looking at some of this dopey stuff, Facebook and reviews and so-called people that love Elvis, but yet they go on there. What are your top 10 worst Elvis albums that you hate? What are the top 10 Elvis movies you hate? What are the top 10 jumpsuits you hate? It's like hate, hate, hate, negative, negative, nothing positive. Well, there's a few exceptions to that. Starting with our page, we try to keep it positive. But anyway, this one dude was reviewing Elvis. He was reviewing some of Elvis's albums, and he made a reference to the song Spanish Eyes, Blue Spanish Eyes. He said, it's something to the effect of whatever album that is on. I hate the album. I hate the song. I hate Elvis singing it, mainly because Elvis is trying to sing like a, what did he say? Sing like a Spanish man. I thought, what in the hell is he talking about? What, because Elvis does that to arriba, arriba. That's it. I hate it. He's trying to sing like a Spanish man. Don't get me started.

But stay off the Swedes, please, please, please. Classic Elvis, 1956. Did you think about that one? I'm sure you did. Blue in the title. Blue suede shoes. Hey, Elvis, how about if you do it live on stage?

Loving it, brother. Loving it. Blue Suede Shoes giving you two versions. 56 and then, of course, live and hot on stage in Las Vegas. Here's one with the, okay, there's a line in here, a bluebird. Okay, you're listening for the line, a bluebird from 1971.

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1: That qualifies for we do that special feature with the girls' names in the Sound Tunnel, Cindy, Cindy, but it also qualifies for the word blue because there's that line in there. Bluebird, man, you see the stuff you learn here on this show. I make it worth your while to listen, don't I? 49 years of Elvis and Friends, live and hot from Philadelphia, Pennsylvania. All about the word blue or blues in the title or in the lyric. It was Elvis's favorite color. What did I want to tell you? So there I was yesterday. Chrissy decided she wanted to go for, we were going to go for a walk. And what do? We spotted a yard sale. It's been a long time since I ever went to a yard sale. Man, I could put a whole load of stuff out on my front yard. Maybe I should, but no, that's okay. But anyway, what did we find? Well, we did a lot of browsing around at the yard sale. Didn't really, it was fun. It was fun. It was a nice day. Didn't come up with anything, but I came up with something. I spotted there was a box of albums. There was no Elvis in there, but I found, you're going to love this. I found an album by Elton Britt. And Chrissy said, who in the world is Elton Britt? I heard of Elton. Who is Elton Britt? Well, I said, well, us dinosaurs might remember him. He goes way back to the 40s and 50s. He was pretty popular, though, at one time. And not only that, but when my brother and I, we had the bands and we were doing some gigs and country gigs and stuff, we worked with Elton Britt a number of times. No, I'm not going to play anything from the Elton Britt album, but there I am. I come back from the yard sale with an Elton Britt album. And you're probably saying, too, who in the hell is Elton Britt?

0: so nice. From 1968, you were listening for The Line, and I know you heard it. Up in the blue sky, birds fly. Wonderful world. Well, I might have known that somebody heard of Elton Britt. At least they posted a picture. Alice put up a picture of Elton, one of his albums. She says, no, never heard of him. And Ron Norfolk, he posted a picture of Elton. Well, thank you very much, guys. I'm glad I'm not alone. I'm not the only one that heard of him. I know he goes way back. Wow, way, way back when they used to call country, what, country and western. Anyway, special spotlight feature this morning, Elvis songs with the word blue in the title or the lyrics. Are you keeping up with the theme of the show? You wearing your blue, huh? I don't want to know everything blue that you have on. I don't want too much information. Anyway, I've got one for you. I have another classic Elvis for you I think you'll enjoy from 1956. It's an 8-word title. Blue is the third word. Audience, shh. Are you ready, Vanna? Are you ready to play Elvis Wheel of Fortune?
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I'm telling you. When My Blue Moon Turns to Gold. Again, another great song with the word blue. Third word in, blue. Classic Elvis, 1956. So what do we got here? Okay, we've got... Oh, okay, this is from the Elvis and Friends Mystery Listener. What is this? Why isn't there a name on here? It's a, well, it's a blue sleeve, it's a blue CD sleeve, and it's some kind of a remix. All right, well, let's go. Let's listen together. Oh, yeah, I remember this. Thank you, Elvis and Friends Mystery Listener, putting everybody in a dreamy kind of mood, dreamy state of mind.

0: Great song with the word blue in the title.
1: Blue eyes crying.
0: 1976. Yeah, baby cakes. Recorded at home in Graceland. Blue eyes crying in Lorraine. Good morning to one and all. Thank you for tuning in. If anybody asks, what in the world is that you're listening to? Is that Elvis show with that Rockin' Ron character? Is he still around? Is he still on the air? Yes, 49 years and going strong till the good Lord changes it all. But for the meantime, I'm staying put. Anyway, thanks for tuning in to the Elvis

He never heard of, I was talking, made a mention of Elton Brent. I found one of his albums at a yard sale yesterday. He says, I never heard of Elton Brent, but I did hear of Les Sievers. So did I, William. I worked with Les in radio years ago. Boy, he made some good records. I'm going to have to see if the Elvis and Friends mystery listener can get me one or two of them that I can share with everybody. I worked with him in radio a long time ago. And also, when we had the band, we worked with Les at a number of different gigs. So that'll be a nice memory, at least for me, and for William Phillips, to hear something from Les. We'll see what we can put together. Mess of the Balloon!

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0: Did I pass the audition? 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Anyway, that's a great record. Man, I love that the first time I heard it. Mess of the Blues, 1960. What is it? Is this something else from the Elvis and Friends Mystery Listener? Oh, yeah, here we go.

Yeah. That's what I'm talking about. Mean Woman Blues. Thank you so much, Elvis and friends, mystery listener, for providing some of these great, fun-loving gems that we, you not only share them with me, but to the thousands of listeners of this show around the world like this. Oh, yeah, this is another one from, boy, the mystery listener was busy once again.

0: Hey, you, cork up the Whalen. I said cork it up. Now, wait a minute.
1: Beautiful. 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I hope you get life with me.

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2: Daddy's Soldier G.I. Blues. Ah, good stuff. Hollywood Elvis from 1960. There you go. Song title with the word blue or blues in the title. There's Linda Krebs posting GI pictures of Elvis. She says, there is just something special and exciting about a man in a uniform, especially Elvis Presley. All right, Linda, calm down. I guess she's getting ready. Hopefully come and join us at the Party Hardy Sunday afternoon, August 9th. I know lots of folks are going to be there that are ordering tickets and joining us at the Lazaretto Ballroom in Essington, VA. Well, this morning our special theme, special spotlight, is all about Elvis's favorite color, and that would be blue. Favorite color that was used for a lot of his attire, both on stage and off stage. He had the blue rainbow jumpsuit, the blue blue. I just about said blue squirrel. Don't mind me. Blue swirl suit. Say that three times fast. Blue swirl suit. And then there was the blue braid suit, to name just a few, you know. And he, without a doubt, looked fantabulous. Well, in any color, it didn't matter. He definitely looked great in those blue suits on and off stage. All right, here's another blues song. Good Time Charlie. Is it Charlie or Charlie? It depended on Elvis's mood.
3: Everybody's gone away.
2: Ladies and gentlemen, Charlie Hodge.
3: Said they're moving to L.A.
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0: da, da, da. 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I see Alice posted a picture. It says me and Charlie. Okay. From 1974, a good tune. All about the word blue or blues. When I hear that, good time, Charlie, it reminds me long ago when I was, well, I still go to Dunkin' Donuts. Long ago, there was a guy that used to be in there no matter what time of the day or night you'd go in. He was always sitting at the counter, always had a cup of coffee in front of him. He was always talking to himself. A couple of times I thought he was talking to me, and I looked over and said, what's that? Excuse me? He didn't even pay attention to me. He just kept on talking. He had this one-man conversation going, and then somebody in Dunkin' Donuts told me, oh, that's Charlie. Who? That's good time Charlie. He comes in here and he drinks a cup of coffee, a couple of cups of coffee all day, and then we give him a broom. He sweeps up, and then he sits back down at the counter. Okay, good time Charlie.
1: Her hair is soft.
0: Oh, yeah, here we go.
1: Her eyes are old, so blue.
0: From the mystery listener again.

Yeah, Elvis playing in the country. She's Not You, of course, the country version of She's Not You. Compliments and great big thank you to the Elvis and Friends mystery listener that comes up with all these unique, special things to share with me and all of my listeners of this really big show, the Elvis and Friends radio show. And believe me, I and we deeply appreciate it. It just keeps the whole thing moving forward. Okay, what do we got here? About 10 minutes or so, it'll be the power hour, and something a little bit different this morning. It's a Tina Bradley epic. Well, that tells you right there. Epic power hour. So be listening for that with the invited guests. Who are the invited guests? Linda Krebs and Nurse Joanne. So that's going to be a fun, jam-packed power hour at 9 o'clock. But right now I've got... is this another one? Yeah, this is another one that, this has nothing to do with Blue or Blue. It's an old buddy of Elvis, the Silver Fox. And this came out in 1977. I always liked it. I played this when it was brand new on country radio. And I remember my mom saying to me about the title of the song. She says, always remember this, Ronnie. You got to just keep on keeping on and keep on rolling with the flow. I said, all right, Mom. Love this.

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Oh, what a great song. The Silver Fox, Charlie Rich.

0: Aloha. 1961, the year for that special song, Hollywood Elvis. 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
1: I remember you, what you? Alfie? No, wait a minute. This is modern. This is from the TV special we did recently. Okay, you can have it in about an hour. Wait a minute.

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Remember you. Somebody do something. 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
1: Way over 40 years. Try 49 years. All right. Good morning and welcome to the 9 o'clock Power Hour. And what a power hour this is going to be. You ready for this? Huh? You got your seatbelt fastened? You got the volume turned up nice and loud? All right. The Elvis and Friends Radio Show. 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And this is a Tina Bradley epic block party. I thank you so much, Tina, for your loyalty and support for all she does. She is absolutely incredible. She is off the Richter scale. I'm not just saying that, but she has been very special and very important to this show and to the fans and to helping to keep it going. Not only that, but also with the Elvis and Friends dinner show, and she was a part of the March 22nd one we had, and she's a part of the upcoming one August 9th. So thank you, thank you, thank you on behalf of all the Elvis fans and myself. All right, having said all that, those wonderful, beautiful words that I've spoken, it's a Tina Bradley epic block party, and Tina has invited two special guests, Linda Krebs of Franklinville, New Jersey, and Nurse Joanne of Philadelphia. So you know how this works, I believe. We get five favorites from Linda, five favorites from Nurse Joanne, and then we get 10 favorites, look out, 10 favorites from Tina. Okay, so are you ready? What do we have here for the, okay, it's Linda Krebs, she will go first with her five favorites, and this is from 1962. And this, as Linda said, this takes her back to memories of her being in the eighth grade.

0: Song number one for Linda Krebs, taking her back to the eighth grade, special eighth grade memories. Elvis singing Return to Sender. Hey, good morning, everybody checking in. I see Jesse Wade listening in Pigeon Forge, Tennessee, and he's loving the start of your five favorites, Linda. As we all are. Here's song number two.
1: Just pretend.

0: Thank you. 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You're beautiful. Thank you very much. You're a beautiful audience.
1: Fantastic. Man, I'm telling you, wow. What a performance. Second to none. It doesn't come any better than that. That's it, man. That's the real deal. Up next, song number four, right? Tallying this up. Song number four, and these are Linda Krebs' five favorites. She's sending this next one out to Tina Bradley because this happens to be one of Tina Bradley's very favorites.

Okay, here we go. Here we go. Let's see what we can do here to get your song on, Linda. Let's see. Give me a second here. All right, there we go. Here we go. Talk among yourselves. Okay. All right, here we go. Let's try this.

beautiful. Lisa Marie and her daddy from 2018, where no one stands alone. There you have the five all-time favorites for this week. It's the Tina Bradley Epic Power Hour, and those are the five favorites of Linda Krebs of Franklinville, New Jersey. We heard Return to Sender from 62, Just Pretend 1970, American Trilogy 1972, If I Can Dream 1968, and we wrapped it up Where No One Stands Alone from 2018. Thank you, Linda and Tina Bradley, for your very kind Elvis song gift. All right, what do we have next? Now we have another song gift for this Tina Bradley block party. For invited guest Nurse Joanne of Philadelphia, one of our loyal listeners and supporters of the show, and one of our party hardy people. This is from Tina Bradley, Epic Block Party. Nurse Joanne, who works with Jefferson Hospital Intensive Care Nursery. All right, so what do we have here? This is for Hubby Joe from 1956. Y'all ready? You ain't

Loved It Then, Love It Now, 1956, and Hound Dog for Hubby Joe. All right. I don't write them. I just read them. Song number one for Nurse Joanne with Jefferson Hospital Intensive Care Nursery. These are her five all-time favorites for the Power Hour. Up next, song number two.

That's all right from Sun Studios in Memphis for all my rockabilly lovers out there. And, of course, the third song, number three, of Nurse Joanne's favorite. She is a rock and roll nurse, without a doubt. This is her fourth favorite. Are you ready, Nurse Joanne?

0: Wow, Nurse Joanne, you are rocking the place. Rocking Nurse Joanne, okay. Song number four. Good stuff, baby. Good stuff. What a great gal. We love our nurses here on the Elvis and Friends radio show. Okay, we got one more. Okay, Nurse Joanne. Song number five. And this is especially going out to Nurse Joanne's mom.
1: Thank you. So beautiful. Thank you.

0: Oh, yeah. Beautiful choices, Joanne. Absolutely. From 1973, Welcome to My World. She wanted that. Nurse Joanne wanted that sent out to her mom. I know how you feel about that special song. Wowee. The five all-time favorites. Okay. To Nurse Joanne, what do we hear? We heard Hound Dog from 56, In the Ghetto, 1969. And, of course, some great rockabilly from Sun Records. That's All Right. Poke Salad Annie. And then we wrapped it up with Welcome to My World from Aloha from Hawaii. It's a Tina Bradley epic power hour. And now, okay, we heard five from Linda Krebs, five from Nurse Joanne. Now we're going to have 10. I'm going to try to squeeze them in. Now, let me tell you ahead of time, Tina, if I can't get them all in, because all these cuts are kind of long, and I'm juggling on one player here. It's a compromised situation, but hey, no big deal. You'd be surprised what I can do and get through. I can work magic. Okay, 10 songs from Tina Bradley. Epic songs. Are you ready?
1: Do you miss me?

Change of Reality from Epic. It's Tina Bradley's Epic Block Party. And up next, we've got song number two of Tina Bradley's favorites from Epic.

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1: Dirty on you, ladies and gentlemen. 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

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But they did all right.

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But they did all right.

going, wow. Oh, my God. Fantastic. You're listening to a Tina Bradley epic.

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1: Cool stuff, baby. Cool stuff. Little Sister, Get Back. It's the 9 o'clock Power Hour, a Tina Bradley epic block party.
0: You're beautiful. Thank you. Bridge.

0: Fantastic. I'm going to squeeze in one more for you, Tina. I owe you two more songs. I knew this was going to happen, and I promise you I will get you those two songs next Sunday morning on the Elvis and Friends show. But let's get this one. Let's squeeze this one in right now.
1: Ooh, they just started to roll the camera, and we stopped singing, man.

0: When I got old enough, I started to sing in church. Oh, happy day. We'll go upstairs and sing until daylight. Daylight. Oh, you know, gospel songs.
1: Oh, happy day. And it certainly is. Thank you, Elvis. Tina, I owe you a couple of more songs I'll get to next Sunday morning on the Elvis and Friends show. It has been a Tina Bradley epic block party. And the fans have been going wild over this, I do want to tell you, Tina, and everybody else looking at Facebook. Absolutely going wild and loving it, and that's great. You see what can be done when, you know, fans and so on get involved behind something. We can make magic happen, whether it be with a power hour or a dinner show, whatever it might be. You got the support of the people. You're home free. Let's take it on home, Elvis. Speaking of taking it home,
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steady. Here's hoping. Yes, hoping you're thinking of me. 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